We used to say when we were 20 years old that when you reach 30, you got to hang up your guitar and get a real job and, you know, do day stuff. And here I'm 65 and I'm still doing it. I can't believe that. It's hard to comprehend.

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I had my time. Things I learned, things I tried. Before you, my heart was torn. Glad you could save me. You're the

0: 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If you're enjoying our totally free range of radio channels with all genres of music covered, then tell your friends. Just share us on your Facebook wall now and spread the word about 1.FM. 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

0: 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Thank you very much, everybody. Thank you. 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

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They have it in South Africa. 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
1: 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You can help us by putting your hand.

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